wanna come with me because you look so fine that I really wanna make you mine. 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Now you don't need a

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I say you look so fine that I really wanna make you mine. 4, 5, 6, come on and get your kicks. Now you don't need a

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2: 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I want you to want me.

should fall in battle. My brothers who fight by my side, gather my horse and weapons. Tell